0: 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Bexley, playing the greatest hits of all time. Non-stop.
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down to Georgia, he was looking for a soul to steal. He was in a bind because he was way behind and he was willing to make a deal. When he came across this young man sewing on a fiddle and playing it hot, and the devil jumped up on a hickory stump and said, boy, let me tell you what.

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1: Love hearing from you. And around here, we are fans of the empty weekend. What's an empty weekend? Where you don't schedule anything. You just do what feels good in the moment. You do still, you know, feed the dog, grocery shop, do the things you have to do, but you don't have any appointments pending.
0: Yeah, it's weird to call it an empty weekend. Makes it sound like you're just sitting with a remote control in your hand, and that's not what that's about, right?
1: But doing what feels good in the moment. If you decide you just want to watch a true crime documentary, you can. Yeah, if you decide you want to clean out a closet, you do. Yeah. It's just you don't have anywhere you have to be at a certain time, which is the beauty of it.
0: Yeah.
1: Right? And some people would say that's what a weekend is supposed to be.
2: Yeah.
1: Free time. Fill it how you
2: really
1: choose.
2: Stressful. Yeah.
1: Correct. So we, you know, and also back to school time, it's lovely for a family to kind of have that, for your kids to have come from a week of, you know, schedule to breathe and free time. What about you, Murphy? Are you going to have an empty weekend? I'm going on a girls' getaway.
0: Yeah, but I have to structure it to make sure that it's actually empty, if that makes sense. You know what I mean? Otherwise, I go into chore mode.
1: Oh.
0: That's what I tend to do on the weekends, all the things that I don't get to do during the week.
1: Yeah.
0: So, I mean, what I was thinking about doing is focusing on photos again.
1: Oh, sweet.
0: Taking pictures and stuff like that.
1: Oh,
0: and I don't
1: cool.
0: just mean selfies and me sitting there going, hey, it's me.
1: Getting out your camera.
0: Getting the camera and doing,
1: Oh, good.
0: About that. Yeah.
1: That's so cool. Champ is a very good subject. I'll just
0: see,
1: say,
0: now it's a chore, not an empty weekend.
1: Yeah. Never mind. Do what you want. Take pictures of what you want. Felicia said this regarding an empty weekend. I already have plans for the weekend, or should I say my almost 16-year-old has plans that I have to take him to, LOL. There's that place in parenting where you feel like a driver, like a driving service.
0: Yeah.
1: Felicia, we've all been there.
0: You blink and that goes. But I mean, I remember like between the extracurricular, the track and field stuff. In fact, I was so proud. Remember that we bought canopy and folding chairs and we were ready for track and field and it lasted a season and then poof. Didn't need those
1: anymore.
0: We got
1: anymore. Those stuck
0: somewhere. But that'll take a whole weekend up.
1: She says, I'll soak it all in while I can because not too long from now, he'll be able to drive himself everywhere. And then I will have plenty of empty weekends ahead. Yes, you will, Felicia. Mm-hmm. Denise says, then who will do the laundry? You still do the laundry.
0: Yeah.
1: You just don't have a bunch of stuff that you are scheduled.
0: Yeah.
1: So keep it coming.
0: Maybe give the laundry to somebody else.
1: We'd love to
0: who
1: hear
0: who doesn't have an empty weekend.
1: Hear from you anytime. 877-310-4MSJ. This is

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1: Sam's always up on the new eats. He's the food dude.
2: If you are a fan of Girl Scout Thin Mints, have I got a new M&M for you.
0: All right, I'm all ears, Sam.
2: M&M's, this is only available at Walmart, but it's M&M's Crunchy Mint Crunchy Cookie. You know, M&M's have had the mint M&M's.
3: And they're great. I feel like we only see them at Christmas.
0: They're a Christmas staple.
2: And they've also had the crispy M&M's, which is like a cookie crunch inside.
3: But
2: this is
3: kind of
2: combining them. So it's the mint cookie crunchy cookie.
3: But it's not like a collaboration with Girl Scouts.
2: No. And this is just the foodies saying it really does taste like a thin mint. So
3: okay, only at Walmart. Why?
2: It's just an
3: exclusive
2: deal. That's
3: the collaboration.
2: Yeah.
3: Okay. Okay.
2: And in fact, they even print Walmart on the package.
3: Yeah, they did.
2: Only at Walmart.
3: Okay.
2: Reese's Puffs has a new flavor. You know, they have the little balls that some are chocolate and some are peanut butter. Well, now you've got Reese's Puffs peanut butter and jelly.
0: Puffs peanut butter. Okay.
2: So you're going to have the peanut butter balls, the chocolate balls, and they're adding strawberry jelly balls.
3: That's smart.
0: Okay.
3: We've never had the Reese's cereal because if peanut butter cereal, my heart belongs to peanut butter Captain Crunch.
0: I think I had it years ago. Good. It's been around for a while. It's not like it's new. It's been around for decades.
3: It has, but we've never bought it.
0: I mean, I've tried it. It does the same thing to the top of your mouth as Captain Crunch does.
3: Ouch.
0: If you do too much of it. Yeah, but it's good. It's worth it.
2: Dole Whip has a new product. I love the name of it, too. It's called Dole Whipped. W-H-I-P-T.
3: Oh, whipped.
2: Because it's like the spray whipped cream.
3: Oh.
2: So instead of the real Dole Whip, you know, dessert.
3: Sounds good, though.
2: They now sell in the freezer section. They now have Dole Whipped. And there's two flavors, strawberry and pineapple. And that's just for topping any dessert or anything you want to top.
0: Is this the thing you used to only be able to get at Disney World?
3: I feel like it was.
2: Dole Whipped, the dessert, was the only thing you could get at Disney World or Disneyland. And then earlier this year or last year,
3: they
2: had the freezer section where you get the four cups of it.
3: Put that on top of a piece of pie, and it just... It adds another flavor.
2: Or just open your mouth and go.
3: You're right. I'm sorry. I forgot. Yeah.
2: And Hormel has the new chili for us. They've partnered up with Omaha Steaks.
3: Mm.
2: Now, you get excited about this, Omaha Steaks beef is not in the chili. They just, Omaha Steaks worked with Hormel to develop a
3: taste.
2: Flavor that gave it a better meat presentation and a better texture.
3: Correct.
2: So their name is on the can. They just helped out with it.
3: It's a collaboration.
2: Mm-hmm.
3: Got it.

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1: Murphy, I want to point out something.
0: What's
1: we're married,
0: Jody?
1: So this is what we do. You point out things about me, about buying dog food. I'm going to point out things about you that's that are interesting to me.
0: Oh, you mean by spending $10 more in dog food than you should? Is that what you're referring to? Just
1: kidding. Well, because our boy deserves beef instead of chicken every once in a while. He does.
0: Okay.
1: Glad we let that go. Okay, so you are the first person, and usually with anything new technological, you are the first adopter of it. You love it. It lights you up, technology.
0: Yeah, I do.
1: And AI has done the same. Murphy's the person that we all know to dabble the most in it, mm-hmm. to start playing with it, to have. You've tried multiple AI, what do you even call them, assistants in
0: life? Yeah, different. Yeah, I don't know what they call them.

0: EPT apps, services, apps.
1: Robots.
0: Yeah. But and early on, I mean, 2 years ago when I started playing with it, they were frustrating to work with. It's like, these things, these are garbage.
2: Yeah, this will never work.
0: But they've come a long way.
1: Okay. Yeah. Well, I bring it up because there is a study this week that says that most of us, an alarming number of us, are more concerned about it than excited anymore. Fewer people are excited about it and more of us are just concerned with it.
0: Oh, I can see that.
1: Yeah. But what I have noted and noticed lately, where you don't request it, it makes you crazy. If you're on your phone and you're doing something and you're trying to ask a question or look something up, if it's an AI, you know, well, prompt, that's because, that makes you nuts because you're not alone.
0: Because every app now has some sort of AI component and it gets pushed on you. It's not like you have an option. So it's like some of my favorite note-taking, there's a button now that replaced the plus where I type myself with an AI thing. It's like, I'm not asking for AI right now.
2: I just want to type in a reminder.
0: Exactly. And I love, I have no issues with that. But yeah, I don't like it like garbaging it up in my face. Like, okay, you can tell me that it's a feature now. I'll turn it on when I want to turn it on.
1: Correct.
0: Don't pop it up. But everything pops up with that now.
1: Yeah,
0: it's all over my Microsoft Outlook. It's all over Adobe. It's all over everything.
1: It's high aggravation. And I've heard other people around like fuss about it. Like, I didn't want that. I didn't ask for that. Get out of here.
2: I know.
1: But to hear him do it now.
2: I know how to get rid of it. Ask Claude how to get rid of the AI buttons.
0: Well, I guess you could do that. But do you know what Claude actually told me the other night? That it was time to go to bed, that I have a show to do. I'm not kidding you.
2: Oh, really?
0: In 6 hours. Like, go to bed. Like, oh, okay.
1: Well, maybe I can get on board with that.
0: Yeah, right.
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2: Got a message here on Facebook Messenger from Andrea.
1: Hi, Andrea.
2: And Murphy, you want to be involved in this one, too. She says, and this is, goes back to you telling, saying that Jody spent too much money on dog food. You know, she went for the beef instead of the chicken.
0: Context here, you know, because Jody's not an overspender. It's not like Jody. What I found is when we moved to Fresh Pet, whatever it is, and it's not brand specific. The fresh food in a tube, you know, where the meat's squeezed together and it looks like a big sausage.
1: Got it.
0: So it's fresh, not kibble. And there's a chicken version and there's a beef version that we can buy. The beef version is almost $10 more than the chicken version. Me, I'm like, okay, chicken. Because we're going through a tube of this stuff a week.
2: Yeah. Mm-hmm.
0: And so, Oh, yeah. I don't know. We're going through the box of it in a week. So 8 times 4, 10 times 4, whatever. That's $40 a month.
2: Yeah.
0: I mean, to me, buy the chicken.
2: Yeah, and dogs don't care.
0: Right.
1: Dogs do care. Sometimes they like beef.
2: Well, she says, LOL, I'm with Jody on the dog food. Let him have an extra special treat once in a while.
1: Right. Oh, Andrea, thank you. Bless it.
0: You're right about that. Maybe we can put it in rotation, Jody. What do you think?
1: Sure. Okay. I mean, the next time I'll buy the chicken. But it just, you know what this comes down to?
0: Make it like a 3-to-1 proposition.
2: Yeah.
0: $10 more a month. I can stomach that.
2: One time a month, they get it.
1: Okay. Here's what's up, though. What I realize is that you and I are different people. You know, what I think is worth stretching a little bit for is my dogs, both of our dogs. Mm-hmm. They're both senior dogs. You know, they've earned this delicious food that they can digest more easily than
0: I agree with all of that.
1: And I love them.
0: And chicken digests just as easily as beef.
2: Do you notice any difference when I eat the beef and chicken?
1: But, you know, the things that you decide to, spend money on or stretch it a little bit, not the same as me, you know?
0: Yeah.
1: $10 for Champ to have beef every once in a great while because, you know, he enjoys it more, I think.
2: Yeah.
1: It's more flavorful.
2: Is there a generic version? It'd save you a little
1: money? I don't know about that. I haven't looked yet. But, you know, like speakers and electronics, you always say, well, it's worth it because of the sound and things like that. And I'm like, we don't even need speakers. It goes back to the kind of people that we are, like what you prioritize. That's all.
2: We don't need speakers.
0: I would say that the dogs appreciate the difference in the quality of music they hear in the house. Okay. I do think so.
2: While they're eating their chicken.
3: Right. Mornings with Murphy.

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1: Join us anytime, especially on this grateful Friday. We have asked, and you are already responding about what you are grateful for right now today.
0: It's a good way to end the week.
1: Stacy says, grateful that this first week of school is almost done. My fifth and eighth graders are late sleepers, and these mornings have been H-A-R-D.
0: Yeah.
1: I'm sorry about that. Yeah, I feel you.
0: You know, even when you try to do the ramp up from summer back in

0: yeah. real struggle the older that you get. And that's another reason to try to take devices away from them at night so that they will sleep and can get up. Sorry, kids, for saying that, but it's true.
1: Yeah.
0: Anyway, thank you for that one, Stacey. Mm. Also, Eli sent this in. Grateful for it being almost college football time.
2: That's right.
0: Only the best sporting experience known to mankind. So thank you for that. Yeah, we feel the same.
1: Yeah,
0: I'm ready.
1: I know everybody's got their favorite sport, but to me, man, there's a whole vibe, everything about it. I just wish the weather would usher in what is supposed to be football season.
0: Don't we all? Don't we all? Yeah. I will say this, football in general, like, you know, we are in preseason NFL. We mentioned this yesterday. There were, you know, games last night, games tonight, 10 games on Saturday, preseason NFL, 10 games. To me, college is my favorite football to watch.
1: Me too. I can't wait. ESPN game day, I'm ready.
2: Oh, yeah.
0: But there's something about just having it on. The first real games of the season, just having it on. The noise of a football game in the house is right to me. You know what I mean, Murphy.
1: I do. I know exactly what you mean.
2: It's a feeling. I mean,
0: it is.
2: Like in a month or so, you'll be able to open the windows and the doors and you get the game going and everything is great.
0: It just means so much. Yeah. I think it's because we're just wired to know that we enjoy it. You get involved if you're behind a team, so you have skin in that game. But it's also the time of year and the holidays are coming. I think it means a million different things to us.
2: And did you know on Saturdays you can watch a game from bright in the morning till like almost midnight? Yeah.
0: Till you fall asleep on the sofa.
2: Yeah.
0: All right, keep it coming. It is Grateful Friday. You can also call or text us 877-310-4MSJ.
1: Coming up at 6:50, Jody has three things to note today. Murphy.

0: today on hidden talents, and your family is the one that knows that really knows these things about you and will show it to you.
1: Well, that makes you a go-to, is what I was. The point was, you know,
0: right.
1: Jody helped me to find a 1 millimeter screw. I mean, it was tiny. Jody can spot things like that when I can't see them. Don't know how. And then I do the...
0: I'm the finder of things, and quickly,
1: yeah,
0: usually.
1: Yeah, you expect me to untangle necklaces.
0: You're good at it. I can't untangle a knot, a necklace, a knot, anything like that. And I give it to Murphy, and he...
2: But when she gives you a necklace, do you now not, like, look forward to, oh, good, another challenge?
1: Yeah, I do.
0: You take pride in it.
1: I take a lot of pride in that. And it's weird because I will be more patient with that than other things. I'm not sure why. But, yeah, I'm confident I can do it.
0: Correct.
1: I'm really impatient with other things, but a delicate little necklace... I don't know what that is. I'm patient with
0: when
1: it.
0: When the kids were little, yeah, and they were at home and they were looking for something and I could hear on the other end of the house, I would be like, they're about to call me in.
1: Yeah.
0: And when I get called in to find something, it will be found.
2: Yeah.
0: I knew it would be found. Like, and then on the rare occasion I can't find something, months can go by and I'm still looking secretly. You do take pride in what you become known for. So, Sam, your hidden talent was?
2: Useless trivia.
0: Useless trivia.
2: But see, with that, when... I take pride in it, but I also consider it a challenge. If somebody, it's like they throw a useless question at you, I'm going to work on that in my head. I know that. Give me a second.
1: You're going to resist the Google.
2: Yes. I know it. Give me a minute.
0: I love that. Whether these are gifts that you're given and your family sort of holds up a mirror and shows it to you, great. Own it. You know, it does. You do take pride in it. If you asked me to find something today, I would want to, and we were all looking for it in this room, it would hurt my feelings if somebody found it before me, because I'm the finder.
2: Or, like Murphy, would it hurt your feelings if Jody took her necklace and gave it to somebody else to fix?
1: First, I mean, if I couldn't do it myself, I guess it would be easier, but yeah.
0: Yeah, I wouldn't let anybody else untangle my necklaces.
1: Yeah, you're right. Okay. It becomes a badge of pride, Jody.
0: It does.
1: So we'd love to hear what your family...
0: What's your hidden talent?
1: Yeah, your hidden talent, what your family goes to you for. Hit us up on our socials, or you can call or text 877-310-4MSJ.
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10: From the Weather Channel, I'm Jeff Maher. There will be periods of showers and storms today and again for the start of the weekend tomorrow before we get a chance to dry out on Sunday. In the meantime, clouds will increase for this Friday. There will be showers and thunderstorms moving in later today as the high approaches 98. That heat index around 104, adding the humidity. More rain tonight, some of it heavy with a low of 73. Scattered thunderstorms tomorrow afternoon with a high of 94. Then a dry Sunday under sunshine with a high soaring to 97.

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3: There is a documentary coming September 8th on Netflix. Murphy, I hope you know that on that day we're going to watch it.
0: What's that?
3: Because I think this is, it's going to be so beautiful, and it doesn't sound like it would, but it's called Untold, Mr. T, I Pity the Fool.
4: I pity who?
3: It's about Mr. T.
4: Just some phony fake celebrity or fictitious hero. I'm real life.
3: He's telling his life story, how he became Mr. T, and why the persona of toughness.
4: People don't know the road I had to travel. I was born in the Robert Taylor Project. You got to be tough in the hood. Growing up, I watched my father being called boy. I ordained myself Mr. T. So the first word out of everybody's mouth would be Mr. That's a sign of respect my father didn't get.
3: Oh, my gosh.
0: Wow.
3: Right. You have to know that there's always something. People have layers. There's just not one side to anything. He's not like that all the time.
5: Are they going
3: to
5: cover Rocky III?
3: Are you kidding me? He stole the whole movie. Of course they're going to cover Rocky III because that's one of those things that really catapulted him into our mainstream.
0: He stole the entire decade of the 80s.
3: He
0: what
3: did.
0: He did. You know what
3: so
0: I mean?
3: It's called Untold, Mr. T, I Pity the Fool, premiering Tuesday, September 8th on Netflix.
0: Coming up next, Sam has music news.
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1: Sam's got music news.
2: There is talk again of Steve Perry joining Journey for a stop on their farewell tour. Yeah, this comes from...
0: Is this real? I mean, we've been hearing this for decades.
2: I think this is more of Jonathan Cain, the keyboard player, like trying to whip people into a frenzy.
3: Trying to make some ticket sales happen.
2: Because he said this is the final stop on the tour is November 28th in San Francisco, which is where Journey came from.
3: Of course.
2: So he's saying, you know, for that final show, who knows who's going to show up? I don't know. There might be a reunion of sorts.
3: That would be incredible. However, I just want to say this. I saw them without Steve Perry, with the other singer...
2: Arnel Pineda.
3: Okay. And it was incredible. Yeah. It was so good, and start to finish.
2: Steve Perry earlier this year said it's simply not true, so I don't know if it'll happen.
3: Okay.
2: Don't know if it's going to happen, but you know, like Jim Carrey said in Dumb and Dumber.
4: So you're telling me there's a chance.
3: Thank you, Sam and Jim.
2: Okay. Yes. Hey, here, Post Malone is engaged.
3: Did he propose?
2: Yes, he proposed to his girlfriend of, it's about a year. Her name is Christy Lee. They've been on and off again. They'll take a couple months off and get back together. But they're back together. He was previously engaged to the mother of his daughter. Mm-hmm. We don't have a date yet for the wedding, but we'll let you know when we hear anything there. You want to try it again, Jody?
3: No,
0: the
3: posty proposal. That's it. Murphy had it.
2: You know, we recently learned that the NFL game in Australia, the Jonas Brothers, is going to be the halftime show.
5: I'm a sucker for you.
3: Yeah.
2: And the NFL now says, you know, we have 7 international games coming up this season, and we're trying to get a big name act for each of those international games for the halftime show. So the only other one they've announced so far, and they just announced it this week, is the one that's happening in Rio in September. The Ravens and the Cowboys and your halftime performer will be Ricky Martin.
3: Man, he can still shake it, too.
2: He can shake his bonbon.
3: Yeah, he can.
2: Yeah, as soon as we find out who the other ones are, we'll let you know those as well.
3: Well, excited about that, are you, Sam?
2: Yeah.
0: Up next, Jody has 3 things to know today.
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10: From the Weather Channel, I'm Jeff Maher. There will be periods of showers and storms today and again for the start of the weekend tomorrow before we get a chance to dry out on Sunday. In the meantime, clouds will increase for this Friday, and there will be showers and thunderstorms moving in later today as the high approaches 98, that heat index around 104, adding the humidity. More rain tonight, so it heavy with a low of 73. Scattered thunderstorms tomorrow afternoon with a high of 94, then a dry Sunday under sunshine with a high soaring to 97.

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1: Three things to know today.
2: Number one, instead of arguing over what's for dinner, a lot of couples are choosing to live together, all of that, love, but eat separately. It's called a food divorce, and it's especially, you know, it's for dinner time.
0: Yeah.
2: And it's based on different tastes and different diets, different schedules and cravings, so you just leave behind a nightly debate. It makes it, you know, you even eat on your own timeline, sometimes not even together, but it takes the pressure off and there's no stress and resentment. It's called a food divorce. Number two, speaking of food, the FDA has upgraded the recall of frozen blueberries to the highest health risk level. The problem? You got it. E. coli. It's 12 people have been sick in just a couple of states, but these frozen blueberries, they were organic. The brand is called Greenwise. Organic frozen berries. They were sold at Publix stores and people have gotten very sick.
0: Mm.
2: So if you have them, take them back for a refund, but definitely pitch them.
0: Yeah.
2: And number three, Spider-Man Brand New Day.
3: What is happening to me?
2: Has made more than $2 billion worldwide. It's the biggest release for a film in the history of Sony Pictures. And heading into the fourth straight weekend, it is expected to be number one again.
0: Wow.
2: And those numbers are not adjusted for inflation. Everybody loves the new Spidey.
1: You're up to date. 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
1: Jody's top five entertainment stories of the week. Number five.
2: If you like the actor Callum Turner and you want him to be the next James Bond, it's still looking like he's like the number one person that they might be announcing any day now. He's a British actor. He's married to Dua Lipa.
0: I was going to say, that's a thing. His famous spouse.
3: Yeah.
2: All the men love that.
3: Your wife to do the song for
0: maybe
3: the movie?
0: Maybe she'll be a Bond girl.
2: Do the song. I think the song.
3: I like Bond girl even better.
2: Okay, I know you do.
1: Number four.
2: Taylor Sheridan let everybody know this week that forget about the Four Sixes Ranch as one of his shows in the Yellowstone world. He said it was never going to be one. He said because he bought that ranch. There are real people, you know, raising families there, doing their job, ranching for a living. He would never turn a real-life workplace into a soap opera. Mm. He's got other stuff, though. Obviously, Dutton Ranch got renewed for a second season. He's got Marshalls. He's got the

0: It's beautiful. It's called Lion.
1: Number two.
0: Disney did their D23 last weekend in Anaheim, and now we know everything. Frozen 3 is coming. The Incredibles 3. We've got a Lilo and Stitch 2. Coco 2. With Miguel as a teenager. The Bluey movie. All of that. We got all of these big announcements. There's so much coming, including Princess Diaries 3. So just buckle up and keep your Disney Plus subscription.
1: Number one.
0: But the biggest one from D23. Star Wars Starfighter is coming. This is the standalone next Star Wars film starring Ryan Gosling. They even showed the crowd there some footage of him restoring a decommissioned starfighter and flying through this alien landscape. And it's Ryan Gosling, the Star Wars movie. And everybody's loving it. It takes place 5 years after The Rise of Skywalker. And it'll be in theaters May of 2027. That's less than a year away.
2: Jody's top five entertainment stories of the week. Coming up next, your morning pick-me-up. Okay.

0: all the greatest hits.
1: Morning pick-me-up time, and kids, this one's for you. Young kids in the car on the way to school on a Friday, this is for you.
2: All right.
1: And if you're a child at heart. So you guys, we all know about K-pop Demon Hunters and the big song, Golden.
3: We're going.
1: Yeah. If you don't even know the movie or the story, you know the song.
2: Of course.
1: Global hit. Okay. And also, if you're ages, you know, 1 to 92, you also know this beautiful tune, Sesame Street.
2: Yeah.
1: Did you guys know there's a new Sesame Street parody album out?
2: A parody album?
1: The Parody Party. No. They've been doing parodies since the beginning of Sesame Street.
2: Oh, not a parody of Sesame Street. A parody by Sesame Street?
1: By Sesame Street. I'm sorry.
2: Okay.
1: We're not parodying them.
2: Yeah.
1: They're parodying everybody else.
2: Yeah.
1: And so they've been doing this forever. I know it because when I was a little girl, I had a Sesame Street album. I even watched that show and somebody gave me that for Christmas one year.
2: Yeah.
1: So anyway, I wanted you to know that they have one of the songs they released like in the last few weeks, and I just found out about it, is a parody song of Golden. It's called Go for the Gold. It's Abby Cadabby, Zoe, and Rosita singing about teamwork.

0: part of our culture right now in this time. The little ones know it already, but this is for them. So here's another little piece of it.
1: Go for the gold, gold, gold. Aim for the stars now. You know we always play better when the team is working together.
0: Aww, it's cute, and it teaches lessons. This video also includes Elmo and Cookie Monster and Grover. Uh-huh. Like, there's some surprises, so what, you can check out the music video, too. It's not just the song that's been released.
2: Yeah, it's catchy, too.
0: Totally catchy. This current parody album, by the way, also has fun spins on Chappell Roan music, Taylor Swift music, Carly Rae Jepsen, so you can check that out. And a huge hit right now, and it's been one all summer, a Ray song that you know very well. Kid loses their lovey. Yeah. It's a big deal. Where is it?
2: Yeah.
0: I wanted to give you that today. Your morning pick me up.
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10: From the Weather Channel, I'm Jeff Maher. There will be periods of showers and storms today and again for the start of the weekend tomorrow before we get a chance to dry out on Sunday. In the meantime, clouds will increase for this Friday. There will be showers and thunderstorms moving in later today as the high approaches 98, that heat index around 104, adding the humidity. More rain tonight, so it heavy with a low of 73. Scattered thunderstorms tomorrow afternoon with a high of 94, then a dry Sunday under sunshine with a high soaring to 97.

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3: The Fast and the Furious is back in theaters today. We're talking about the original movie from 2001. Vin Diesel, Paul Walker, Michelle Rodriguez. Universal is re-releasing this movie for its 25th anniversary, and that starts today.
4: Wow.
3: What's interesting about this story is nobody thought it was going to be anything. It opened in June, you know, 25 years ago. No expectations whatsoever.
4: It's made just a street racing story.
3: $40 million in its first weekend. Yeah, about street racing in L.A. and then stealing, like, DVD players out of the back of a truck. And 11 movies later, this is one of the biggest franchises on the planet. It's one of those stories.
4: 11 movies, 25 years. That's like every 2 years or so is a movie.

0: movie.
1: It's like it taught us who Vin Diesel was. Yeah. I didn't know who he was before that. So Fast and Furious, the original movie in theaters today. If you've never saw it and wanted to go back to the original, it'll seem sort of dinky to you probably if you're a Fast and Furious person. Another one that's available in limited release today, but it's a movie in theaters. It's called Tony, and it's the story of a young teenage Anthony Bourdain.
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1: And Antonio Banderas is in this as his mentor, as his teacher. And by the way, it's getting great reviews from the critics.
0: Coming up, how you can have an empty weekend this weekend.
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1: Love hearing from you. And around here, we are fans of the empty weekend. What's an empty weekend? Where you don't schedule anything. You just do what feels good in the moment. You do still, you know, feed the dog, grocery shop, do the things you have to do, but you don't have any appointments pending.
0: Yeah, it's weird to call it an empty weekend. Makes it sound like you're just sitting with a remote control in your hand, and that's not what that's about, right?
1: But doing what feels good in the moment. If you decide you just want to watch a true crime documentary, you can. Yeah, if you decide you want to clean out a closet, you do. Yeah. It's just you don't have anywhere you have to be at a certain time, which is the beauty of it.
0: Yeah.
1: Right? And some people would say that's what a weekend is supposed to be.
2: Yeah.
1: Free time. Fill it
2: how
1: you
2: really
1: choose.
2: Stressful. Yeah.
1: Correct. So we, you know, and also back to school time, it's lovely for a family to kind of have that, for your kids to have come from a week of, you know, schedule to breathe in free time. What about you, Murphy? Are you going to have an empty weekend? I'm going on a girls' getaway.
0: Yeah, but I have to structure it to make sure that it's actually empty, if that makes sense. You know what I mean? Otherwise, I go into chore mode.
1: Oh.
0: That's what I tend to do on the weekends, all the things that I don't get to do during the week.
1: Yeah.
0: So, I mean, honestly, what I was thinking about doing is focusing on photos again.
1: Oh, sweet.

0: pictures and stuff like that. Oh, and I don't just mean selfies and me sitting there going, hey, it's me.
1: Getting out your camera.
0: Getting the camera and doing,
1: Oh, good. That's so cool. Champ is a very good subject.
0: See, now it's a chore, not an empty weekend.
1: Never mind. Do what you want. Take pictures of what you want. Felicia said this regarding an empty weekend. I already have plans for the weekend, or should I say my almost 16-year-old has plans that I have to take him to, LOL. There's that place in parenting where you feel like a driver, like a driving service.
0: Yeah.
1: Felicia, we've all been there.
0: You blink and that goes. But I mean, I remember like between the extracurricular, the track and field stuff. In fact, I was so proud. Remember that we bought canopy and folding chairs and we were ready for track and field and it lasted a season and then poof. Didn't need those anymore.
1: We got
0: anymore.
1: Those stuck
0: but
1: somewhere.
0: That'll take a whole weekend up.
1: She says, I'll soak it all in while I can because not too long from now, he'll be able to drive himself everywhere. And then I will have plenty of empty weekends ahead. Yes, you will, Felicia. Mm-hmm. Denise says, then who will do the laundry? You still do the laundry. Yeah. You just don't have a bunch of stuff that you are scheduled.
0: Yeah.
1: So keep it coming.
0: Maybe give the laundry to somebody else.
1: We'd love to
0: hear. Who doesn't have an empty weekend.
1: Hear from you anytime. 877-310-4MSJ.
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7: From the Weather Channel, I'm Jeff Maher. There will be periods of showers and storms today and again for the start of the weekend tomorrow before we get a chance to dry out on Sunday. In the meantime, clouds will increase for this Friday. There will be showers and thunderstorms moving in later today as the high approaches 98, that heat index around 104, adding the humidity. More rain tonight, so it's heavy with a low of 73. Scattered thunderstorms tomorrow afternoon with a high of 94, then a dry Sunday under sunshine with a high soaring to 97.

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1: Here's three things to know today.
2: Number one, the USS Abraham Lincoln is heading home after 9 months at sea, ending this extended Middle East deployment where there were concerns about the conditions for its crew. And so they were expected back in May, but the mission was extended to support U.S. operations against Iran. Mm-hmm. And then the families were reporting, you know, food and supply shortages and problems with morale and even mental health.
3: Even the plumbing.
2: Yes, a lot of stories. The USS George Washington is replacing the Lincoln in the Middle East as part of a planned, you know, rotation. Number two, you know how the Rock and Roll Hall of Fame will let fans vote?
3: Oh, yeah.
2: Well, the Heisman Trophy voting is, they're taking a page from the Rock Hall on that. Starting September 9th, fans will be able to vote every day through a new Heisman Hopefuls platform. This is college football we're talking about, for whatever player they think is the top performer. And then the result will be unveiled on ESPN during conference championship weekend later in the season. And then the top three players will be placed in an official fan ballot.
3: Okay.
2: Along with like 900-something other votes.
3: Right, no kidding.
2: And number three, the price for the Tooth Fairy has gone up a little bit, kids. About $6 per tooth is the average.
3: Whoa.
2: It does make kids feel special, and you're more likely to go to bed early when you know the Tooth Fairy's coming.
1: You're up to date. 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
1: I love it. 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
3: A Colquitt County mother and her boyfriend are behind bars in connection with her son's drowning death. A grand jury indicted the two this week for second-degree murder and child cruelty. The mother's 8-year-old son was reportedly left unattended in the bathtub just over a year ago. Investigators also say that the mother allegedly threw the child against a countertop, which cracked his ribs. A LaGrange police officer is under investigation over possible misuse of the department's license plate reader system. Scott Kimbler with more.
4: Police Chief Garrett Fivish says detectives are investigating whether an officer improperly used the city's license plate recognition system between March and December of 25. WTVM reports investigators are reviewing potential warning signs, including unusually high search activity tied to a single license plate. Fivish says the department has added safeguards and the officer has not been identified. For residents, the case raises questions about how police access, monitor, and use vehicle data collected by flock cameras and other license plate readers without needing warrants. I'm Scott Kimbler.
3: Water problems are continuing in the city of Dublin today. A water main break on Joyner Street knocked out water Wednesday morning, which affected city offices, county offices, and the school system. The main has since been repaired, but a boil water advisory is still in effect for the city. Dublin City Schools and West Lawrence Middle School will be closed again today. And the Fort Valley City Council is imposing restrictions on the mayor. The board voted unanimously this week to strip Shakina Reeves of her work-issued laptop and keys to non-public city buildings. Allegations made against Reeves include financial misconduct. She's already restricted from using city credit cards. I'm Thomas Cage.
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3: I'm Thomas Cage, GNN Sports. The Falcons are back in action tomorrow. Atlanta continues the preseason when it visits the Indianapolis Colts. In other news, CNBC reports private equity firm Arctos is buying 10% of the franchise at a valuation of $10.6 billion. The Braves shut out the White Sox 2-0 in their makeup game from Chicago. Atlanta snapped its 3-game slide. Atlanta stays on the road and plays at Milwaukee for a 3-game series starting tonight. The Dream soared past the Sparks 124-88 in Los Angeles. The Dream now won 4 of their last 5 games and will continue their 4-game trip when they visit the Phoenix Mercury tomorrow. There's a new attendance record in collegiate-level soccer thanks to the crowd in Athens last night. More than 25,000 people showed up to watch the Georgia women defeat James Madison 6-0. The match was held in Sanford Stadium to commemorate the 30th anniversary of the gold medal win for the U.S. women in the 1996 Olympics. That's sports. I'm Thomas Cage with the Georgia News Network.
6: From the Weather Channel, I'm Jeff Maher. There will be periods of showers and storms today and again for the start of the weekend tomorrow before we get a chance to dry out on Sunday. In the meantime, clouds will increase for this Friday. There will be showers and thunderstorms moving in later today as the high approaches 98. That heat index around 104, adding the humidity. More rain tonight, so it heavy with a low of 73. Scattered thunderstorms tomorrow afternoon with a high of 94. Then a dry Sunday under sunshine with a high soaring to 97.
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1: Sam's always up on the new eats. He's the food dude.
2: If you are a fan of Girl Scout Thin Mints, have I got a new M&M for you.
0: All right, I'm all ears, Sam.
2: M&M's, this is only available at Walmart, but it's M&M's Crunchy Mint Crunchy Cookie.
3: Oh, yeah.
2: You know, M&M's have had the mint M&M's.
3: And they're great. I feel like we only see them at Christmas.
0: They're a Christmas staple.
2: And they've also had the crispy M&M's, which is like a cookie crunch inside. But so this is kind of combining them. So it's the mint cookie crunchy cookie.
3: But it's not like a collaboration with Girl Scouts.
2: No. And this is the foodies saying it really does taste like a thin mint. So
3: okay, only at Walmart. Why?
2: It's just an
3: exclusive
2: deal. That's
3: the collaboration.
2: Deal.
3: Yeah. Okay. Okay.
2: And Murph, in fact, they even print Walmart on the package.
3: Yeah, they did.
2: Only at Walmart.
3: Okay.
2: Reese's Puffs has a new flavor. You know, they have the little balls that some are chocolate and some are peanut butter. Well, now you've got Reese's Puffs peanut butter and jelly.
3: Oh, Reese's cereal.
0: Puffs peanut butter. Okay.
2: So you're going to have the peanut butter balls, the chocolate balls, and the Redding strawberry jelly balls.
3: That's smart.
0: Okay.
3: We've never had the Reese's cereal because if peanut butter cereal, my heart belongs to peanut butter Captain Crunch.
0: I think I had it years ago. Good. It's been around for a while. It's not like it's new. It's been around for decades.
3: It has, but we've never bought it.
0: I mean, I've tried it. It does the same thing to the top of your mouth as Captain Crunch does.
3: Ouch.
0: If you do too much of it. Yeah, but it's good. It's worth it.
2: Dole Whip has a new product. I love the name of it, too. It's called Dole Whipped. W-H-I-P-T.
3: Oh, whipped.
2: Because it's like the spray whipped cream.
3: Oh.
2: So instead of the real Dole Whip, you know, dessert.
3: Sounds good,
2: which
3: though.
2: They now sell in the freezer section. They now have Dole Whipped. And there's two flavors, strawberry and pineapple. And that's just for topping any dessert or anything you want to top
0: with. Is this the thing you used to only be able to get at Disney World?
3: I feel like it
2: Dole
3: was.
2: Dole Whipped, the dessert, was the only thing you could get at Disney World or Disneyland. And then earlier this year or last
3: they
2: year,
3: the
2: they had the freezer section where you get the four cups of it.
3: Put that on top of a piece of pie, and it just... It adds another flavor.
2: Or just open your mouth and go.
3: You're right. I'm sorry. I forgot. Yeah.
2: And Hormel has the new chili for us. They've partnered up with Omaha Steaks.
3: Mm.
2: Now, you get excited about this, Omaha Steaks beef is not in the chili. Omaha Steaks worked with Hormel to develop a
3: taste.
2: Flavor that gave it a better meat presentation and a better texture.
3: Correct.
2: So their name is on the can. They just helped out with it.
3: It's a collaboration.
2: Mm-hmm.
3: Got it.
0: Coming up, Jody has another Hollywood Outsider.
3: On the way next, though, who's finally getting sick of AI?
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1: Murphy, I want to point out something. You know, we're married, so this is what we do. You point out things about me, about buying dog food, and I'm going to point out things about you that's that are interesting to me.
0: Oh, you mean by spending $10 more on dog food than you should? Is that what you're referring to? Just kidding.
1: Because our boy deserves beef instead of chicken every once in a while. He does.
0: Okay.
1: Glad we let that go. Okay, so you are the first person, and usually with anything new technological, you are the first adopter of it. You love it. It lights you up, technology.
0: Yeah, I do.
1: And AI has done the same. Murphy's the person that we all know to dabble the most in it, mm-hmm. to start playing with it, to have. You've tried multiple AI, what do you even call them, assistants?
0: I don't know what they call them. GPT apps, services, apps.
1: Robots.
0: Yeah. But and early on, I mean, 2 years ago when I started playing with it, they were frustrating to work with. It's like, these things, these are garbage.
2: Yeah, this will never work.
0: But they've come a long way.
1: Okay. Yeah. Well, I bring it up because there is a study this week that says that most of us, an alarming number of us, are more concerned about it than excited anymore. Fewer people are excited about it and more of us are just concerned with it.
0: Oh, I can see that.
1: Yeah. But what I have noted and noticed lately, where you don't request it, it makes you crazy. If you're on your phone and you're doing something and you're trying to ask a question or look something up, if it's an AI, you know, well, prompt, that's because, that makes you nuts, because and you're not alone.
0: Because every app now has some sort of AI component and it gets pushed on you. It's not like you have an option. So it's like some of my favorite note-taking, there's a button now that replaced the plus where I type myself with an AI thing. It's like, I'm not asking for AI right now.
2: I just want to type in a reminder.
0: Exactly. And I love, I have no issues with that. But yeah, I don't like it like garbaging it up in my face. Like, okay, you can tell me that it's a feature now. I'll turn it on when I want to turn it on.
1: Correct.
0: Don't pop it up. But everything pops up with that now.
1: Yeah,
0: it's all over my Microsoft Outlook. It's all over Adobe. It's all over everything.
1: It's high aggravation. And I've heard other people around like fuss about it. Like, I didn't want that. I didn't ask for that. Get out of here.
2: I know.
1: But to hear him do it now.
2: I know how to get rid of it. Ask Claude how to get rid of the AI buttons.
0: Well, I guess you could do that. But do you know what Claude actually told me the other night? That it was time to go to bed, that I have a show to do. I'm not kidding you.
2: Oh, really?
0: In 6 hours. I was like, go to bed. Like, oh, okay.
1: Well, maybe I can get on board with that.
0: Yeah, right.
1: Coming up next, your Hollywood Outsider, because we have a show to do.
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2: Be ready. The first full trailer for Monster, the Lizzie Borden story, is here now.
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2: Okay, of course, this is set in 1892 based on real... Look, the Monster series from Ryan Murphy focuses on famous, you know, murders and crimes in American history. So Monster Lizzie Borden, it is beautiful and yet terrifying, okay? It's probably why he wanted to make it. Dropping on Netflix September 17th, so not too far away, but the full trailer online if you like to get your scare on. All right, moving on to the company Neutrogena apologizing for firing Hayden Panettiere. This whole call for a boycott, if you saw it on social media and you didn't really understand it.
4: I never read into it.
2: Okay, so she wrote, before she passed away, she wrote a memoir. And in that memoir, she talked about being let go by Neutrogena. She was like their spokesperson for a while. And then she was dealing with postpartum depression. This was in like 2015. And she was let go. And they said because she broke a clause of the contract. Oh. But she was like, this was so damaging to me to be let go. And then her fans are so upset with them right now. They're talking about boycotting Neutrogena. And they've come out with a statement saying, look, we fully supported that. 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
2: Got a message here on Facebook Messenger from Andrea.
1: Hi, Andrea.
2: Murphy, you want to be involved in this one, too. She says, and this is, goes back to you saying that Jody spent too much money on dog food. You know, she went for the beef instead of the chicken.
0: Context here, you know, because Jody's not an overspender. It's not like Jody. What I found is when we moved to Fresh Pet, whatever it is, and it's not brand specific. The fresh food in a tube, you know, where the meat's squeezed together and it looks like a big sausage.
1: Got it.
0: So it's fresh, not kibble. And there's a chicken version and there's a beef version that we can buy. The beef version is almost $10 more than the chicken version. Me, I'm like, okay, chicken. Because we're going through a tube of this stuff a week.
2: Yeah. Mm-hmm.
0: And so, It's we're going through the box of it in a week. So 8 times 4, 10 times 4, whatever. That's $40 a month.
2: Yeah.
0: I mean, to me, buy the chicken.
2: Yeah, the dogs don't care.
0: Right.
1: Dogs do care. Sometimes they like beef.
2: Well, she says, LOL, I'm with Jody on the dog food. Let him have an extra special treat once in a while.
1: Right. Oh, Andrea, thank you. Bless it.
0: You're right about that. Maybe we can put it in rotation, Jody. What do you think?
1: Sure. Okay. I mean, the next time I'll buy the chicken. But it just, you know what this comes down to?
0: Make it like a 3-to-1 proposition.
2: Yeah.
0: $10 more a month. I can stomach that.
2: One time a month, they get it.
1: Okay. Here's what's up, though. What I realize is that you and I are different people. You know, what I think is worth stretching a little bit for is my dogs, both of our dogs. Mm-hmm. They're both senior dogs. You know, they've earned this delicious food that they can digest more easily than
0: I agree with all of that.
1: And I love them.
0: And chicken digests just as easily as beef.
2: Do you notice any difference when I eat the beef and chicken?
1: But, you know, the things that you decide to, spend money on or stretch it a little bit, not the same as me, you know? $10 for Champ to have beef every once in a great while because, you know, he enjoys it more, I think.
2: Yeah.
1: It's more flavorful.
2: Is there a generic version? And save you a little
1: money? I don't know about that. I haven't looked yet. But, you know, like speakers and electronics, you always say, well, it's worth it because of the sound and things like that. And I'm like, we don't even need speakers. It goes back to the kind of people that we are, like what you prioritize. That's all.
2: We don't need speakers.
0: I would say that the dogs appreciate the difference in the quality of music they hear at the house. I do think so.
2: While they're eating their chicken.
0: Right.
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11: From the Weather Channel, I'm Jeff Maher. There will be periods of showers and storms today and again for the start of the weekend tomorrow before we get a chance to dry out on Sunday. In the meantime, clouds will increase for this Friday. There will be showers and thunderstorms moving in later today as the high approaches 98. That heat index around 104, adding the humidity. More rain tonight, so it heavy with a low of 73. Scattered thunderstorms tomorrow afternoon with a high of 94. Then a dry Sunday under sunshine with a high soaring to 97.

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1: Here's three things to know today.
2: Number one, everybody's heard the term, well, it's a dry heat. And the word is new research.

0: of Arizona State says the dry heat may be the one that gets you. Okay? Because of very low humidity and when the temps are really high, your sweat evaporation is suppressed significantly. Your sweat is your body's air conditioning system.
1: Look, we've walked right into dry heat, and it feels like an oven.
0: It feels like you're actually in an oven. And if you live in it, you can kind of get used to it. But that's the kind you have to be extra careful of, because when you're sweating in humid heat, at least your body's AC system is working.
1: Moist.
0: So be careful. Number two, this is so fun. The British sayings that are Americans' favorites. Cheers being number one. Ah, cheers. Brilliant coming in at number two.
1: That's
0: just
1: British.
0: Saying, it's very British-y. And then cheeky. Getting your knickers in a twist is also in the top five.
1: What about Bob's your uncle?
0: No, but we do have jolly and bloke on the list as well.
1: Yes.
0: A favorite, you know, British sayings that we all pick up from TV and social media. And number three, Melissa McCarthy is going to be Mrs. Claus in the future. And Jim Gaffigan as Santa. There's a Warner Brothers animation Christmas movie that's been cast now called Margie Claus. Santa goes missing on Christmas Eve. Mrs. Claus takes an old sleigh out and a rookie crew with clues to help find him.
1: Aww.
0: We don't get it till Christmas of 2027, though.
2: You're up to date. Three things to know today.

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1: Sam's got music news.
2: There is talk again of Steve Perry joining Journey for a stop on their farewell tour.
3: What?
2: Yeah, this comes from...
0: Is this real? I mean, well, we've been hearing this for decades.
2: I think this is more of Jonathan Cain, the keyboard player, like trying to whip people into a frenzy.
3: Trying to make some ticket sales happen.
2: Because he said this is the final stop on the tour is November 28th in San Francisco, which is where Journey came from.
3: Of course.
2: So he's saying, you know, for that final show... Who knows who's going to show up? I don't know. There might be a reunion of sorts.
3: That would be incredible. However, I just want to say this. I saw them without Steve Perry, with the other singer.
2: Arnel Pineda.
3: Okay. And it was incredible. Yeah. It was so good, and start to finish.
2: Steve Perry earlier this year said it's simply not true, so I don't know if it'll happen.
3: Okay.
2: Don't know if it's going to happen, but you know, like Jim Carrey said in Dumb and Dumber.
4: So you're telling me there's a chance.
3: Thank you, Sam and Jim.
2: Okay. Yes. Hey, here, Post Malone is engaged.
3: Did he propose?
2: Yes, he proposed to his girlfriend of, it's about a year. Her name is Christy Lee. They've been on and off again. They'll take a couple months off and get back together. But they're back together. He was previously engaged to the mother of his daughter. Mm-hmm. We don't have a date yet for the wedding, but we'll let you know.

0: hear anything there. You want to try it again, Jenny?
1: No, did
2: the posty proposal.
1: The posty proposal, that's it. Murphy had it.
0: You know, we recently learned that the NFL game in Australia, the Jonas Brothers are going to be the halftime show.
3: I'm a sucker for you.
1: Yeah.
0: And the NFL now says, you know, we have 7 international games coming up this season, and we're trying to get an act, a big-name act, for each of those international games for the halftime show. So the only other one they've announced so far, and they just announced it this week, is the one that's happening in Rio in September. The Ravens and the Cowboys, and your halftime performer will be Ricky Martin.
1: Yeah. Man, he can still shake it,
0: yeah,
1: too.
0: Yeah, he can shake his bonbon.
1: Yeah, he can.
0: Yeah, as soon as we find out who the other ones are, we'll let you know those as well.
1: Well, excited about that, are you, Sam?
0: Yeah.
4: Hey, everybody. 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
12: From the Weather Channel, I'm Jeff Maher. There will be periods of showers and storms today and again for the start of the weekend tomorrow before we get a chance to dry out on Sunday. In the meantime, clouds will increase for this Friday, and there will be showers and thunderstorms moving in later today as the high approaches 98, that heat index around 104, adding the humidity. More rain tonight, so it heavy with a low of 73. Scattered thunderstorms tomorrow afternoon with a high of 94, then a dry Sunday under sunshine with a high soaring to 97.

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1: Join us anytime, especially on this grateful Friday. We have asked, and you are already responding about what you are grateful for right now today.
0: It's a good way to end the week.
1: Stacy says, grateful that this first week of school is almost done. My fifth and eighth graders are late sleepers, and these mornings have been H-A-R-D.
0: Yeah.
1: I'm sorry about that. Yeah, I feel you.
0: You know, even when you try to do the ramp up from summer back into that, it's still when the day actually hits, it's tough.
1: There's that also very real thing, and kids struggling to wake up right now need to know there's that very real thing. Our pediatrician even talked to us about it once, Murphy.
0: What?
1: That teenagers, especially preteen and teenagers, their natural biological way of being is to be night owls and to not be as ding and alert in the morning. That's a natural physical process. And yet, school bell rings early.
0: Yeah.
1: You got to be in there on time. Like, it's a real struggle the older that you get. And that's another reason to try to take devices away from them at night so that they will sleep and can get up. Sorry, kids, for saying that, but it's true.
0: Yeah.
1: Anyway, thank you for that one, Stacy. Also, Eli sent this in. Grateful for it being almost college football time.
2: That's right.
1: Only the best sporting experience known to mankind. So thank you for that. Yeah, we feel the same.
0: Yeah,
1: I'm ready.
0: I know everybody's got their favorite sport, but to me, man, there's a whole vibe, everything about it. I just wish the weather would usher in what supposed to be football season.
1: Don't we all? Don't we all?
0: Yeah.
1: I will say this, football in general, like, you know, we are in preseason NFL. We mentioned this yesterday. There were, you know, games last night, games tonight, 10 games on Saturday, preseason NFL, 10 games. To me, college is my favorite football to watch.
0: Me too. I can't wait. ESPN game day, I'm ready.
2: Oh, yeah.
1: But there's something about just having it on, the first real games of the season, just having it on. The noise of a football game in the house is right to me. You know what I mean, Murphy.
0: I do. I know exactly what you mean.
2: It's a feeling. I mean,
1: it is.
2: Like in a month or so, you'll be able to open the windows and the doors and you get the game going and everything is great.
1: It just means so much. I think it's because we're just wired to know that we enjoy it. You get involved if you're behind a team, so you have skin in that game. But it's also the time of year and the holidays are coming. I think it means a million different things to us.
2: And did you know on Saturdays you can watch a game from bright in the morning to like almost midnight? Yeah.
1: So you fall asleep on the sofa.
2: Yeah.
1: All right, keep it coming. It is Grateful Friday. You can also call or text us 877-310-4MSJ.
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12: From the Weather Channel, I'm Jeff Maher. There will be periods of showers and storms today and again for the start of the weekend tomorrow before we get a chance to dry out on Sunday. In the meantime, clouds will increase for this Friday. There will be showers and thunderstorms moving in later today as the high approaches 98. That heat index around 104, adding the humidity. More rain tonight, so it heavy with a low of 73. Scattered thunderstorms tomorrow afternoon with a high of 94. Then a dry Sunday under sunshine with a high soaring to 97.

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down to Georgia. He was looking for a soul to steal. He was in a bind because he was way behind and he was willing to make a deal. When he came across this young man sewing on a fiddle and playing it hot, and the devil jumped up on a hickory stump and said, boy, let me tell you what.

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6: A social media giant facing a lawsuit from Georgia. That's from Thomas Cage.
7: Meta, the parent company of Facebook and Instagram, is facing a trial in California over allegations of targeting and addicting young users, with potential implications for a pending case in Georgia. Metro Atlanta CEO reports Georgia is one of 29 states suing Meta for allegedly hooking young people on its platform, harvesting their data, and failing to provide necessary protections. The Georgia case mirrors the ongoing trial in California, where other social media companies are also being sued for similar practices of targeting young users, collecting data, and concealing these actions from the public. I'm Thomas Cage.
6: The Democratic National Convention bypassing Atlanta once again. The city was eliminated as a possibility to host the 2028 event when the list of finalists included just Boston, Denver, and Philadelphia yesterday. Mayor Andre Dickens wrote that the Democrats are abandoning Atlanta, the South, and black voters again. Atlanta has not hosted a convention since 1988. The North Metro community is placing data centers on hold for a while longer. Cherokee County commissioners voted this week to extend its 30-day moratorium another 6 months to give staff more time to research and develop regulations. Channel 2 reports the county does not have any applications on hold at this time. Several other counties in Metro Atlanta have had moratoriums in place. Houston County Schools adding security measures in response to a shooting last week. The district announced this week that metal detectors will be installed at district, middle, and high schools within the next 2 months. The decision comes after a student was injured in a shooting at Warner Robins High School earlier this month. There will also be an increased presence of school resource officers. I'm Scott Kimbler.
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7: I'm Thomas Cage, GNN Sports. The Falcons are back in action tomorrow. Atlanta continues the preseason when it visits the Indianapolis Colts. In other news, CNBC reports private equity firm Arctos is buying 10% of the franchise at a valuation of $10.6 billion. The Braves shut out the White Sox 2-0 in their makeup game from Chicago. Atlanta snapped its three-game slide. Atlanta stays on the road and plays at Milwaukee for a three-game series starting tonight. The Dream soared past the Sparks 124-88 in Los Angeles. The Dream now won four of their last five games and will continue their four-game trip when they visit the Phoenix Mercury tomorrow. There's a new attendance record in collegiate-level soccer thanks to the crowd in Athens last night. More than 25,000 people showed up to watch the Georgia women defeat James Madison 6-0. The match was held in Sanford Stadium to commemorate the 30th anniversary of the gold medal win for the U.S. women in the 1996 Olympics. That's sports. I'm Thomas Cage with the Georgia News Network.
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10: From the Weather Channel, I'm Jeff Mars. More heat and humidity to battle if you're out and about on this Friday with a high near 98 and a triple-digit heat index. And as temperatures climb, showers and thunderstorms will be possible this afternoon. And so the rain may get heavy at times tonight with a low falling to 73. Tomorrow, some scattered afternoon thunderstorms. Otherwise, a mix of clouds and sun with a high of 94 and a heat index near 100. And a sunny and hot Sunday to wrap up the weekend as the high climbs to 97 degrees.
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4: From the Weather Channel, I'm Jeff Mars. More heat and humidity to battle if you're out and about on this Friday with a high near 98 and a triple-digit heat index. And as temperatures climb, showers and thunderstorms will be possible this afternoon. And so the rain may get heavy at times tonight with a low falling to 73. Tomorrow, some scattered afternoon thunderstorms. Otherwise, a mix of clouds and sun with a high of 94 and a heat index near 100. And a sunny and hot Sunday to wrap up the weekend as the high climbs to 97 degrees.
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10: 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Audible. 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
4: From the Weather Channel, I'm Jeff Mars. More heat and humidity to battle if you're on the mountain on this Friday with a high near 98 and a triple-digit heat index. And as temperatures climb, showers and thunderstorms will be possible this afternoon. And so the rain may get heavy at times tonight with a low falling to 73. Tomorrow, some scattered afternoon thunderstorms. Otherwise, a mix of clouds and sun with a high of 94 and a heat index near 100. And a sunny and hot Sunday to wrap up the weekend as the high climbs to 97 degrees.
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Thank God it's Friday. I'm Cody North clocking in here on the Big Wolf 96.7. We're coming to you out of Baxley. That was ZZ Top. Song's called Stages. We got Salt-N-Pepa, The Rolling Stones, Robert Palmer, all kinds of great artists.

simply irresistible. All the music we play here on the Big Wolf is simply irresistible. 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We've got a mobile app that lets you take the Wolf with you on the go wherever you go. 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It does use data, so make sure you have an unlimited plan or that you got Wi-Fi. Collective Soul, Talk Talk, they're on the way in just a little bit. But first, let's talk about trivia night. Gen Z is looking for romance the old-fashioned way these days. This is an increasing trend. Gen Z is looking for romance in real life. That's kind of encouraging news, right? A new survey finds young singles are increasingly skipping dating apps like Tinder and all that stuff. And they're heading to hobby-based events to meet people naturally, like trivia night or, you know, bingo or just mahjong, bird-watching events, plant swaps, terrarium workshops. All this stuff is exploding because you can meet people in person. Person casually with no expectations. And if you meet somebody, you know you at least have a hobby in common. So it's kind of a win-win. So yeah, dating app burnout is real. And 69% of dating apps are deleted within a month. A separate survey found that 77% of Gen Zers, that's people born from 1995 to 2010, met their current partner in person, not online. I do think that is encouraging news for the future. I really do. All notes on the Big Wolf, it's gone. Out of touch.

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Collective Soul on the Big Wolf 96.7, where the river flows. It flows down river, Collective Soul. So, a high school senior has gone viral after posting a video from just the third day of school. The clip shows a classroom full of students sitting silently, all of them just staring at their phones and not engaging with each other at all. The clip sparked a huge online debate, with many viewers saying how sad it was, comparing the scene to mobile zombies, saying high school wasn't like that when they grew up. Now, earlier in the show, we were talking about how Gen Zers are turning more towards in-person meetups to make connections with people. But it seems like for the younger generation, you know, Generation Alpha, they are very much addicted to their screens. And a lot of teachers are saying that it's almost impossible to teach them because their attention spans are just destroyed by the time they get to school. It's already kind of just so embedded in their lifestyle. So I think every school needs to just ban cell phones. It's that simple. You can keep it in your locker. You can turn it on a little bit between class, you know, so you can text your parents and such. You know, I'm not saying you can't bring the phone into the school, but you should not be able to pull a phone out in a classroom. That's my opinion. All right. That makes sure there are no distractions. It makes sure there's no cheating. It makes everything better. You know, they can't be like, oh, I'm just texting my mom. And actually they're asking for answers on ChatGPT. No, none of that. Talk on the Big Wolf 96.7. It's my life.

0: Big Wolf 96.7, Blue Oyster Cult, burning for you. Hope you enjoyed that track as much as I did. Hey, coming up in the 3 o'clock hour, the Beatles, Electric Light Orchestra, Fleetwood Mac, some of the greatest acts of all time are coming with awesome music. I hope you'll stick around, my friend. But first, we've got your Weather Channel late summer vacation forecast.
1: And now, your late summer family vacation forecast from the Weather Channel. Expect scattered punches turning to a mix of slapping and pinching in the back seat as your kids refuse to get along. A severe "Are we there yet?" warning is in effect as soon as you leave the driveway. At least one vocalized threat of "I'll turn this car around" possible by midday. A flash flood advisory will be issued if you don't pull over at the next rest stop so your 9-year-old can relieve himself. Frustration index very high as your vehicle's low fuel light comes on 100 miles past the station your wife told you to stop at, fill up, and ask for directions. Chance of realizing you can't afford this vacation and going back home to pitch a tent in the backyard, 100%. This has been your late summer family vacation forecast from the Weather Channel.
0: 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Spoiler alert, it's gonna be hot. It is hot, and it's gonna be hot.
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6: From the Weather Channel, I'm Jeff Mars. More heat and humidity to battle if you're out and about on this Friday with a high near 98 and a triple-digit heat index. And as temperatures climb, showers and thunderstorms will be possible this afternoon. And so the rain may get heavy at times tonight with a low falling to 73. Tomorrow, some scattered afternoon thunderstorms. Otherwise, a mix of clouds and sun with a high of 94 and a heat index near 100. And a sunny and hot Sunday to wrap up the weekend as the high climbs to 97 degrees.
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15: 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Bexley playing the

the one by the Beatles. That's the first song I ever learned to play on the bass. I'm not kidding. The Nowhere Man by the Beatles. First song I ever learned to play on the bass guitar. I'm Cody North here with you in the 3 o'clock hour. And hey, would you look at that? It's Friday, TGIF. Thank God it's Friday. And thank God we've got great music to get us over that finish line. And strong coffee as well. Fleetwood Mac, Player, Mick Jagger, David Bowie. They're on the way on the Big Wolf and online at WUFE967.com. 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

0: serving a felony battery warrant. Cops say they paid a visit to the home of 24-year-old Segre Nombre and were greeted by his mother, who told them he wasn't home. But while conducting a search of the home, they discovered a mattress on the floor with a large lump in the middle and lifted it up to find him underneath. Does he lack object permanence? Does he think that they can't see him? It's like something out of a Scooby-Doo chase scene, man. So, according to investigators, he began calling out for his mother, who then came running into the room and started punching a sergeant. Officers used a taser before taking her into custody. Authorities say methamphetamine was later found on the mother during a medical evaluation. So, they were both arrested, and another man on the property was also arrested after officers allegedly found meth and drug paraphernalia on him. So all this to say, don't do drugs, kids. They make you stupid. They make you do stupid things, and they are very unhealthy for you. So I do hope these people get the help they need. Great music's on the way on The Wolf. Stay tuned. We've got Whispers, Bob Seger, The Eagles, Starship, Leonard Skinner. It's all on the way. It's all on The Big Wolf. 96.7 coming to you out of Baxley.
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The Big Wolf 96.7, it's Whispers Rocksteady. So, we just did a Florida man story, but why not do one more, right? A Florida man arrested for driving 117 miles an hour and swerving in and out of lanes told cops he was in a hurry to get to the nearest Buc-ee's. Okay, I know Buc-ee's is like awesome, but come on, man. According to the Brevard County Sheriff's Office, 30-year-old Omar Solomon told deputies he was speeding because he urgently needed to use the bathroom at Buc-ee's. But the nearest Buc-ee's was more than 60 miles away in Daytona Beach. So, okay. He now faces charges of reckless driving and excessive speed, and he was booked into the Brevard County Jail on a $500 bond. The sheriff's officer joked that while Buc-ee's bathrooms are famously clean, drivers should probably be a little closer than 60 miles from their restroom destination before using that excuse. I wonder what he was actually doing. Maybe he was actually just trying to get to Buc-ee's. I don't know. I would like to know what was going through this guy's head when he was going this fast. He's lucky it wasn't the dashboard. Bob Seger on the Big Wolf. It's called Hearse Drive.

0: The Big Wolf 96.7. So we've done a couple stories in the last little while about crazy folks from Florida doing ridiculous crimes. How about some nice people from Missouri making a difference in their community instead? You know, get a positive story out there to offset the negative. Christine and John Shepherd of Jefferson County, Missouri, are getting ready to move closer to their daughter, Kim. And while packing up their home, they found boxes filled with Kim's childhood Beanie Baby collection. You remember Beanie Babies? They were big in the 90s. I probably still have some somewhere. But yeah, they asked Kim if she wanted to keep them, and she decided to give them away to the Jefferson County Sheriff's Office. And they were handed to the department's crisis intervention unit. So it was a win all around. The deputies keep the toys in their patrol cars to hand out to kids during scary or emergency phone calls. Now, why does that matter? I did some research. Giving a child going through a traumatic event a stuffed toy reduces their odds of getting post-traumatic stress disorder by somewhere between 60 and 80%. That is insane. That is incredible. Imagine if we knew this decades ago and if every department were keeping toys in their cars to give kids. That's a huge, huge deal for kids, keeping them from, you know, saving them massive amounts of mental anguish. So yeah. Really, really good gesture. And yeah, the Shepherd family was able to declutter, so win-win all around. Awesome music is on the way on The Wolf in the 4 o'clock hour. George Michael, The Eurythmics, Bryan Adams, and more. Also at the top of the 4 o'clock hour, your Big Wolf News update.
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5: I'm meteorologist Scott Laurie, more at the Weather Channel. Thunderstorms and heavy downpours pulling in from the northwest for tonight. Some places could end up with over an inch of rain. 72 degrees are low, and the storm chances drop off late tonight, and then a little bit of a drop to the humidity late into the weekend and early next week. Highs in the 90s this weekend. There's no cold there, but we're talking some 60s for low temps here by Sunday night and Monday morning. Monday sunshine, 96.
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18: Houston County Schools are adding security measures in response to a shooting last week. The district announced this week that metal detectors will be installed at district middle and high schools within the next 2 months. The decision comes after a student was injured in a shooting at Warner Robins High School earlier this month. There will also be an increased presence of school resource officers. A man in Chatham County is facing murder charges for three fentanyl overdoses. WSAV reports Michael Eden was

0: fall as a strengthening El Nino influences weather patterns. More from Rebecca Hughes.
1: Don't expect summer to leave Georgia anytime soon. NOAA's latest seasonal outlook calls for above average temperatures across much of the southeast, including Georgia, from September through November. Forecasters say a strengthening El Nino is expected to play a major role, with better than a 90% chance of becoming a very strong event by fall and winter. MSN reports Georgia also has increased odds of seeing above normal rainfall this autumn compared to many other parts of the country. While long-range forecasts cannot predict specific storms, meteorologists say El Nino often brings wetter conditions to the southeast as the season progresses. I'm Rebecca Hughes.
0: And Georgia's first Black Senate Majority Leader has passed away at the age of 78. Charles Walker Sr. passed away peacefully at his home in Augusta earlier this week. The Democrat served as Majority Leader for 6 years during his 12-year stint in the state Senate from the 90s into the early 2000s. Walker did serve time in prison for tax evasion and fraud after his time in government. I'm Thomas Cage.
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3: Swain Funeral Home announced the passing of Myrtle Jeanette Beckworth, age 88, of Baxley, who passed away Friday, August 21st, under the care of Hospice of South Georgia. Mrs. Beckworth was born March 17th, 1938, in Applin County to the late Benjamin and Verdi Wolf. She was a retired lunchroom manager for the Applin County Board of Education and a member of the Church of God of Prophecy. She was also a talented seamstress. In addition to her parents, she was preceded in death by her husband, Farris, sons, Jimmy and David, sisters, Helen and Linda, and brothers, Robert and Larry. Survivors include her daughter, Teresa, son, Keith, daughter-in-law, Carolyn, 5 grandchildren, 10 great-grandchildren, and several great-great-grandchildren. Funeral services will be Sunday, August 23rd at 3 p.m. at Ottumaha Baptist Church. Interment to follow in Beckworth Swinson Cemetery. Visitation to be held 1 hour prior to the service. Memorial contributions may be made to Hospice of South Georgia, 1625 Sunset Boulevard, Jessup, Georgia, 31545. Swain Funeral Home is in charge of the arrangements for 88-year-old Myrtle Jeanette Beckworth. I'm Cody North with your Big Wolf News Update. The Baxley Applin County Chamber of Commerce Business Expo will be Thursday, September 10th from 4 until 7 p.m. at the Applin County Ag Center, 2761 Blackshear Highway in Baxley. Free admission, networking, door prizes, and more, including a $250 cash drawing. Don't miss your opportunity to explore local resources and meet local businesses. The Applin Healthcare Foundation is having their 8th annual bingo on September 15th at the Applin County Ag Center. Tickets are $30 each and can be purchased from any foundation member or by calling 912-278-1234. Don't miss this evening of food, fun, and fellowship.
4: I'm Thomas Cage, GNN Sports. The Falcons are back in action tomorrow. Atlanta continues the preseason when it visits the Indianapolis Colts. In other news, CNBC reports private equity firm Arctos is buying 10% of the franchise at a valuation of $10.6 billion. The Braves shut out the White Sox 2-0 in their makeup game from Chicago. Atlanta snapped its 3-game slide. Atlanta stays on the road and plays at Milwaukee for a 3-game series starting tonight. The Dream soared past the Sparks 124-88 in Los Angeles. The Dream now won 4 of their last 5 games and will continue their 4-game trip when they visit the Phoenix Mercury tomorrow. There's a new attendance record in collegiate-level soccer thanks to the crowd in Athens last night. More than 25,000 people showed up to watch the Georgia women defeat James Madison 6-0. The match was held in Sanford Stadium to commemorate the 30th anniversary of the gold medal win for the U.S. women in the 1996 Olympics. That's sports. I'm Thomas Cage with the Georgia News Network.
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8: I'm meteorologist Scott Lauriemore with the Weather Channel. Thunderstorms and heavy downpours pulling in from the northwest for tonight. Some places could end up with over an inch of rain. 72 degrees are low, and the storm chances drop off late tonight, and then a little bit of a drop to the humidity late into the weekend and early next week. Highs in the 90s this weekend. There's no cold there, but we're talking some 60s for low temps here by Sunday night and Monday morning. Monday sunshine, 96.

Would you look at that? It's the final hour, not just of the workday, but of the work week. For those of you on the 9-to-5 grind, anyway. We got music coming up from Lionel Richie, Steely Dan, the Dave Matthews Band, and more. 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

Lionel Richie on the Big Wolf. The song's called Hello. Hello, I'm Cody North here with you. So imagine walking in the front door and realizing you've been burglarized. That would stink. Then imagine discovering that the burglar has used your shower, your deodorant, and your shampoo, and worse, they've changed into your clothes and left their worn-out clothes behind. This happened. A guy in China did this about a dozen times before cops caught him. Why would you do this? That's such a weird way to burglarize. It's you're not making a lot of money for the amount of risk you're taking. You know, I know clothes aren't cheap nowadays, but wow. Criminals

0: 6 on the Big Wolf 96.7, Long Night Blue Collar Man. So, state and county fairs are going on all across America. And my question is why? Why this time of year when it's a million degrees out, man? This ad captures it perfectly. Take a listen.
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0: Awesome music's on the way on the Wolf in the 5 o'clock hour. I'm talking Loverboy, Rod Stewart, and Prince. And hey, would you look at the time? It's 5 o'clock somewhere, and that somewhere is about to be here. We made it through the work day. We made it through the work week together. Drive home safely, my friend. Here's your Big Wolf weather.
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5: I'm meteorologist Scott Laurie Moore at the Weather Channel. Thunderstorms and heavy downpours pulling in from the northwest for tonight. Some places could end up with over an inch of rain. 72 degrees. Degrees are low, and the storm chances drop off late tonight, and then a little bit of a drop to the humidity late into the weekend and early next week. Highs in the 90s this weekend. There's no cold air, but we're talking some 60s for low temps here by Sunday night and Monday morning. Monday sunshine, 96.
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Rod Stewart on the Big Wolf Songs called Hot Legs. I'm Cody North here with you in the 5 o'clock hour, meaning you, my friend, made it through not only the work day, but the work week, assuming you're on that 9-to-5 grind. Congratulations. Awesome music's on the way from Foreigner, The Village People, Tears for Fears, and more, and online at WUFE967.com. So, Google it is gone. If you're still saying Google it, congratulations, you are apparently old. According to a New York Magazine article, Gen Z and Gen Alpha are more likely to say search it up instead. The reason is simple. They're no longer getting information from just one place. Older generations usually went straight to Google. I'm so old, I actually remember when Yahoo was a bit bigger than Google. But anyway, today's kids might use ChatGPT, the Lord help them, TikTok, YouTube, Siri, Alexa, or a traditional search engine, depending on what they're looking for. So Google it tells people where to go, search it up, simply describes the action. Interesting how language evolves. Prince on the Big Wolf, When Doves Cry.

Survivor on the Big Wolf, Eye of the Tiger, that song we all love from the Rocky movies. So who should make the first move? For more than a decade, the dating app Bumble stood out from the pack by requiring women to make the first move. Now that's changing. The company's officially dropped its signature rule and will allow either person to send the first message after a match. Bumble says it's responding to a shift in modern dating where many users want more flexibility and less pressure. The app was launched in 2014 to give women more control and protect them from aggressive messages. But company research found that many women today actually prefer men to initiate the conversation. In fact, 66%

0: women surveyed said they would rather receive the first message. This move reflects a broader change in dating culture, where the challenge isn't overly aggressive messages anymore. It's getting anyone to make the first move at all. Go figure.
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Jody Watley on the Big Wolf 96.7, looking for a new love. We got music you're going to love coming up from Def Leppard, Dire Straits, Billy Ocean, and more. 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So, how messed up is this? Okay, offshore sports books are letting people bet on the Little League World Series, and lots of gamblers are getting in on the action, while state-regulated sports books here in the U.S. strictly ban gambling on Little League World Series games. Offshore betting sites are cashing in. Apparently, the demand for betting action is so high, they now take more bets on these 12-year-olds than they do on actual professional leagues like the WNBA, Major League Soccer, or Pro Golf, with some Little League games drawing more bets than actual Major League Baseball matchups. That's ridiculous. Come on. Online gambling is not a hobby, and it's certainly not an investment. If you're finding yourself drawn to it, just stop. Stop. Quit while you're ahead or while you're less behind. ABBA on the Big Wolf, SOS.

0: 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It's a Big Wolf 96.7 coming to you out of Baxley, Georgia. Here's your Big Wolf weather forecast.
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5: I'm meteorologist Scott Laurie, more at the Weather Channel. Thunderstorms and heavy downpours pulling in from the northwest for tonight. Some places could end up with over an inch of rain. 72 degrees are low, and the storm chances drop off late tonight, and then a little bit of a drop to the humidity late into the weekend and early next week. Highs in the 90s this weekend. There's no cold there, but we're talking some 60s for low temps here by Sunday night and Monday morning. Monday sunshine, 96.
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The Police on the Big Wolf 96.7. What's up? I'm Cody North here with you in the 6 o'clock hour. We're off. Some music's on the way on the Wolf from Bonnie Raitt, Huey Lewis on the News, the Eagles, Quiet Riot, and more. Yeah, we got Bonnie Raitt and Quiet Riot coming up. Two riots. What a riot of a time. So we like to have fun here on the Big Wolf, obviously, but sometimes you got to talk about stuff that's a little more serious. Okay. Veteran suicide. Several years ago, there was a study that showed that on average, 22 of our nation's veterans took their lives every day. Thankfully, that number's gone down. Last I checked, it was at about 18 or 19, but we need charities that help. Let me tell you about the 9th annual Stevens Memorial Ride. It's in loving memory of Stephen Bohannon, and it is tomorrow. It is Saturday, August 22nd. At the Post 6602 VFW, located at 931 Elma G. Miles Parkway in Hinesville. If you need more info about it, text or call Ken Bohannon, 912-539-7653. Basically, it's for bikers, and it's your registration's at 8:30 a.m. Kickstands go up at 10:30 a.m. It doesn't have to be a bike. You can drive whatever vehicle you want, but it's centered around bikers. You know, $25 per vehicle, $30 with a rider. And all proceeds benefit Mission 22 and their important mission to prevent veteran suicide by providing free

0: Quiet Ride on the Big Wolf 96.7. Come on, feel the noise. Hope you enjoyed that track as much as I did. So, according to a troubling survey, teens find it easier to get their hands on prescription medications than to buy beer. Listen to this.
1: Coming up in the news. Teenagers say it's easier to get prescription drugs than beer because they can raid their parents' medicine chests. Said one, if the chest is empty, I just banned your dad into playing football. And 3 days later, it's completely restocked with prescription painkillers. Meanwhile, some teens raid their grandparents' medicine chests. Said one, the drugs don't make me high, but my blood pressure's down, my hemorrhoids have healed, and I've never been so regular. This and more later today.

went down to Georgia. He was looking for a soul to steal. He was in a bind because he was way behind and he was willing to make a deal. When he came across this young man sewing on a fiddle and playing it hot, and the devil jumped up on a hickory stump and said, boy, let me tell you what.